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0: Shoreline Classics weather. Clear skies early this evening, then partly cloudy, 30% chance of showers overnight, low of 18. Mix of sun and cloud tomorrow morning, 30% chance of showers, risk of a thunderstorm in the afternoon, high of 22, feeling 28 with Humidex, UV index high. Partly cloudy tomorrow evening, low of 17. Mix of sun and cloud Thursday, 30% chance of showers, high of 27. For your long-range weather forecast, visit shorelineclassicsfm.com.
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0: neutral and classics weather. Clear skies early this evening, then partly cloudy, 30% chance of showers overnight, low of 18. Mix of sun and cloud tomorrow morning, 30% chance of showers, risk of a thunderstorm in the afternoon, high of 22, feeling 28 with Humidex, UV index high. Partly cloudy tomorrow evening, low of 17. Mix of sun and cloud Thursday, 30% chance of showers, high of 27. For your long-range weather forecast, visit ShorelineClassicsFM.com.
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0: Feeling ancient yet? 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

0: Shoreline Classics weather. Clear skies early this evening, then partly cloudy, 30% chance of showers overnight, low of 18. Mix of sun and cloud tomorrow morning, 30% chance of showers, risk of a thunderstorm in the afternoon, high of 22, feeling 28 with Humidex, UV index high. Partly cloudy tomorrow evening, low of 17. Mix of sun and cloud Thursday, 30% chance of showers, high of 27. For your long-range weather forecast, visit shorelineclassicsfm.com.
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0: Shoreline Classics weather. Clear skies early this evening, then partly cloudy, 30% chance of showers overnight, low of 18. Mix of sun and cloud tomorrow morning, 30% chance of showers, risk of a thunderstorm in the afternoon, high of 22, feeling 28 with Humidex, UV index high. Partly cloudy tomorrow evening, low of 17. Mix of sun and cloud Thursday, 30% chance of showers, high of 27. For your long-range weather forecast, visit shorelineclassicsfm.com.
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0: Shoreline Classics weather. Clear skies early this evening, then partly cloudy, 30% chance of showers overnight, low of 18. Mix of sun and cloud tomorrow morning, 30% chance of showers, risk of a thunderstorm in the afternoon, high of 22, feeling 28 with Humidex, UV index high. Partly cloudy tomorrow evening, low of 17. Mix of sun and cloud Thursday, 30% chance of showers, high of 27. For your long-range weather forecast, visit ShorelineClassicsFM.com.
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0: Shoreline Classics weather. Mix of sun and cloud this morning, 30% chance of showers, risk of a thunderstorm in the afternoon. High of 22, feeling 28 with Humidex, UV index high. Partly cloudy this evening, low of 17. Mix of sun and cloud tomorrow morning, 30% chance of showers, high of 27. Clear tomorrow evening, low of 15. Sunny Friday, high of 21. For your long-range weather forecast, visit shorelineclassicsfm.com.
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0: Shoreline Classics weather. Mix of sun and cloud this morning, 30% chance of showers, risk of a thunderstorm in the afternoon. High of 22, feeling 28 with Humidex, UV index high. Partly cloudy this evening, low of 17. Mix of sun and cloud tomorrow morning, 30% chance of showers, high of 27. Clear tomorrow evening, low of 15. Sunny Friday, high of 21. For your long-range weather forecast, visit ShorelineClassicsFM.com.
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0: Shoreline Classics weather. Mix of sun and cloud this morning, 30% chance of showers, risk of a thunderstorm in the afternoon. High of 22, feeling 28 with Humidex, UV index high. Partly cloudy this evening, low of 17. Mix of sun and cloud tomorrow morning, 30% chance of showers, high of 27. Clear tomorrow evening, low of 15. Sunny Friday, high of 21. For your long-range weather forecast, visit shorelineclassicsfm.com.
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0: Shoreline Classics weather. Mix of sun and cloud this morning, 30% chance of showers, risk of a thunderstorm in the afternoon. High of 22, feeling 28 with Humidex, UV index high. Partly cloudy this evening, low of 17. Mix of sun and cloud tomorrow morning, 30% chance of showers, high of 27. Clear tomorrow evening, low of 15. Sunny Friday, high of 21. For your long-range weather forecast, visit ShorelineClassicsFM.com.
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3: Shoreline Classics, good morning. Happy Wednesday morning. Well, did you know there's a great celebration of Hindu culture happening this Saturday in the municipality of Kincardine? That's right. Coming up next to tell us all about it, we have Varun Tripathi. He's actually the son of Dr. Chandra Tripathi. He'll let you know why you got to head out Saturday afternoon to Victoria Park to enjoy the festivities. That's coming up after Nowhere to Run and Kings of Leon.

0: Shoreline Classics. Well, yes, one of the strengths of our community has to be its diversity. And there's a great event happening this Saturday to celebrate the diversity. To tell us more about it, I have on the phone Varun Tripathi. He's actually the son of Dr. Chander Tripathi. Good morning, Varun.
1: Good morning, Roland. Thank you so much for having me.
0: So tell us, what is happening this Saturday in Kincardine?
1: Yeah, so this Saturday, the Sanatan Center will be hosting its fifth annual Hindu Culture Open House at Victoria Park in Kincardine. It's going to take place between 2:30 p.m. and 6 p.m. It's a free event generously sponsored by the municipality of Kincardine and Bruce Power. So we encourage everyone who's interested or curious to attend or even just drop by and say hello. So, I mean, it's a celebration of an exhibition of Hindu culture, but the broader theme is the world is one family. So it's about building trust and understanding to help strengthen community.
0: That is amazing. Now, in case people didn't know, your father also does another very popular event in the community, doesn't he? Can you tell us a little bit about that?
1: Yeah, so the kind of the multicultural event, which started almost, just over two decades ago when we first moved here to Kincardine, is also an exhibition of many different cultures from around the world. And it takes place here in town, once a year, around springtime. Mm-hmm. And that's when, people can come in and enjoy, of course, the food and the dance and the attire from different countries around the world.
0: That is amazing. So for people that drop by this Saturday in Victoria Park, what are they in store for?
1: Yeah, so coincidentally, August 15th, which is this Saturday, marks the 79th anniversary of India's independence from British rule as well. So to kick off the event, there will be a short parade around Victoria Park. And immediately after that, we'll begin with the performances by community members. So there'll be singing, dancing, music, playing of the tabla. We have a very skilled tabla player. That's just a traditional Indian drum very commonly used in classical and folk music. There's going to be short guided meditation and seated yoga session and much, much more. And Roland, importantly, partway through, and this seems to draw the crowd every year, there will be snacks. It's not an Indian event without snacks. So, you'll have samosas, which are deep fried patties stuffed with spiced potatoes, Indian sweets, and of course traditional Indian chai. So it's a great opportunity to get a little taste of India. Definitely come down and say hello again between 2:30 and 6 p.m. this Saturday at Victoria Park in Kincardine.
0: That is amazing. Now, is there a place to go online, Varun, to get this information?
1: Yeah, I believe you can go on your Facebook page, correct? Or you can search Sanatan Center, Kincardine, on Google, and it should be the first thing that comes up. Sanatan as Sanatan Center.
0: There you go, everybody. You know what you're doing this Saturday, August 15th, 2:30 to 5:30 p.m. It is the Festival of India, Hindu Culture Open House, fifth annual. I want to thank my guest on the phone, Varun Tripathi, the son of Dr. Chander Tripathi. Have yourself a great morning, Varun.
1: Thank you again, Roland. Take care.
2: Shoreline Classics weather, a mix of sun and cloud throughout the morning. Chance of showers, high 22 degrees, feeling like 28 with the humidex and a UV index of 7 or high. Partly cloudy skies later tonight, down to a low of 17 overnight. Tomorrow, a mix of sun and cloud through the day. Chance of showers, high 27 with clear skies Thursday night, low 15. Sunshine through the day on Friday, high 21. Find your full weather forecast online at shorelineclassicsfm.com.
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Well, coming up next, we're going to get your day started off right with a little bit of a morning laugh. Then coming up at 6 o'clock, we have news, weather, and sports with Mr. Nick Powell. Taking to the morning laugh, here's If I Didn't Have You and Amanda Marshall.

0: Now, for this morning's morning laugh, seeing certain bands live is an unforgettable experience. 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
1: If you've never seen AC/DC, let me tell you something. Little guy comes out, he's like maybe 4'2". Can't understand a word he's saying until he says, all right. Please, am I gonna shut up? All right. Little Angus Young, he's only like 2.5 feet tall. For an hour and a half, just bopping his head up and down. That is truly the only, no disrespect to other bands, that's the only band I know can take any song. They could take a wedding and tear it up. They could take a wedding song like the Hokey Pokey and just annihilate. Put your left foot in! Put your left foot out! Can you shake it?

0: I gotta agree with them. You don't understand what they're saying a lot of the time, but it gets you going. That is comic Jim Brewer on the experience of seeing AC/DC live. That was this morning's Morning Laugh. We'll get back to your Shoreline Classics after this. News, weather, and sports coming up at 6 o'clock.
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0: Shoreline Classics playing the hits up and down the lakeshore. Coming up at 6 o'clock, we have your news, weather, and sports. Nick, what are you working on?
1: In sports, it's a series win at home for the Toronto Blue Jays, who take down the Boston Red Sox 5-3. As far as local news headlines here, weight restrictions have been removed from the Durham Street Bridge, and with it, the alternate truck routes have also been removed.
0: All those details coming up at 6 o'clock, plus coming up at 6:15 to get your mind going for the morning, we have your Brain Buster. Taking to the news, here's the freshman and Verve Pipe.

0: From the Shoreline Classics Newsroom, I'm Nick Powell. Graber's OPP are looking for a tractor taken in Southgate. On August 2nd, police were called about the tractor taken from a property on Southgate Road 10 near Southgate Side Road 19. Tractor is described as a light green Dutz DX110, believed to be a 1983 to 1986 model. Police believe the theft took place anytime between July 11th through August 1st. OPP reminding those in rural communities to take steps to protect their farm equipment, such as storing equipment in secured buildings whenever possible, remove keys and lock equipment when it's not in use, and record and securely store serial numbers, VINs, and photographs of your vehicle. Weight restrictions are being lifted from the Durham Street Bridge while the alternate truck routes are being removed. After a review of the bridge's condition and completion of required repairs, staff confirmed the bridge can safely accommodate regular traffic operations. All vehicles, including commercial and heavy trucks, can now resume using the Durham Street Bridge in accordance with standard traffic regulations. County says they remain committed to delivering safe, reliable infrastructure. Thanks to all road users for their patience over the course of the projects. All is set to go for the 5th Annual Hindu Culture Open House this weekend. Taking place at Victoria Park in Kincardine on August 15th, the free event welcomes everyone to experience Hindu traditions, connect with neighbors, and celebrate. Varun Tripathi, who's helping organize the open house, says, as usual, there will be plenty to see and do for the afternoon.
1: There will be a short parade around Victoria Park, and immediately after that, we'll begin with the performances by community members. So there'll be singing, dancing, music, playing of the tabla, a very skilled tabla player. That's just a traditional Indian drum very commonly used in classical and folk music.
0: The Hindu Culture Open House on Saturday runs from 2:30 to 5:30 p.m. The province is investing $32.5 million to protect border security for new tools, technology, and investigative resources. This will enable police to detect, deter, and disrupt smuggling of illegal firearms, drugs, and other contraband. Dubbed Operation Deterrence, Ontario is dishing two new border security initiatives. $30 million for a border security grant to help eligible municipal and First Nations police services to purchase surveillance equipment, as well as $2.5 million for the Border Integrity Investigative Fund to support investigations into illegal firearms, trafficking, drug smuggling, organized crime, and other cross-border criminal activity. For these and other stories, visit our website at shorelineclassicsfm.com. 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
0: Shoreline Classics weather, a mix of sun and cloud throughout the morning, chance of showers, high 22 degrees, feeling like 28 with the humidex and a UV index of 7 or high. Partly cloudy skies later tonight, down to a low of 17 overnight. Tomorrow, a mix of sun and cloud throughout the day, chance of showers, high 27 with clear skies Thursday night, low 15. Sunshine throughout the day on Friday, high 21. Find your full weather forecast online at shorelineclassicsfm.com.
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0: Checking sports, it's a series win for the Toronto Blue Jays, who take down the Boston Red Sox 5-3. For the Detroit Tigers, it's a 6-4 win over the Cleveland Guardians. The New York Yankees grab the 4-1 win over the Seattle Mariners. Some injury concerns continue for the Jays, with Kazuma Okamoto being removed from Tuesday's starting lineup with a left knee contusion for a second straight day. Okamoto was originally placed to play third base and bat seventh. 30-year-old has 24 home runs and 70 RBIs in his first MLB season. Kyler Murray is getting the nod as the starting quarterback in Week 1 for the Minnesota Vikings. The 29-year-old inked a one-year deal after being released by Arizona, who gets the helm over sophomore J.J. McCarthy. Minnesota starts the year September 13th when they take on the Green Bay Packers. And just one game in here on County Fastball with the Brussels Bangers picking up a 10-4 win over the Belmore Stingers. And that is a good sports. I'm Nick Powell.
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Well, if you live in the municipality of Kincardine, own a local business, or a property owner, there's still time to apply for funding through the municipality's Community Improvement Plan program. 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pre-development study and design, surplus land, as well as for the downtown commercial area, startup space leaseholder improvements, or building improvements, just go to Municipality of Kincardine on 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What a great way to beautify our community. Coming up next, we have your brain buster to get your mind going for the morning. Taking you there, here's It's the End of the World in REM.

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10: Yes, it is showtime. Yes, it is a wonderful Wednesday morning. And yes, there is just a few days before a great fundraiser for the Alexandra Marine and General Hospital Foundation. It's called the Alexandra Rose Long Table Dinner. What is it all about? Well, how about elegantly dressed long tables adorned with crisp white linens, flickering candles, and soft floral centerpieces set the scene as you arrive all dressed in sophisticated white attire, adding a sense of unity, style, and celebration for the evening. When is the dinner coming up? Well, it's August 16th, so this Sunday, 5:30 p.m. What will it be? How about champagne reception, fabulous appetizers, plated dinner, online and live auction, shuttling from the square, as well as a few surprises. They're looking to raise $200,000 from the long table dinner with tickets just $250. You want all those details? 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Well, let's get over to the Brain Buster for this morning. I'm going to give you a question. If you have a guess at the answer, all you have to do is call or text 519-525-8478. This morning's Brain Buster question is, 12% of millennials have gotten a tattoo of this. What is it? 12% of millennials have gotten a tattoo of this. What is it? If you have a guess, 519-525-8478.
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2: Yes, we have your brain buster question out there for this morning. 12% of millennials have gotten a tattoo of this. What is it? Great guesses so far. We've had a famous celebrity who you might have to remind others, I guess, why they're popular. Someone said a heart, their girlfriend's name. I hope that doesn't mean you're going to break up soon. Their children's names, a Pokemon character. Doesn't everyone want a Charizard on their arm? An important date, an important saying. Someone said Taylor Swift. I hope that includes Travis Kelce. That isn't the answer we're looking for 12% of millennials have gotten a tattoo of this. What is it? Think something that's not in our life for that long a time. They call it a countdown to heartbreak. If you have a guess, 519-525-8478. We'll bring you the answer coming up next. Here is Neil Diamond in Forever in Blue Jeans.

0: classics. Yes, we're just finishing up your Brain Buster 4 this morning. The question was 12% of millennials have gotten a tattoo of this. What is it? Got to give credit out to Burger, John E., Rick, Robbie, Wendell, Mark, as well as Deanna and Cheryl on Facebook. They got it. It was your pet. 12% of millennials have gotten a tattoo of their pet. I mean, I want to memorialize Spock, Tweety, Hammy. I have so many pets in my history, I can't go through them all. We'd be going for the next 15 minutes. But I don't think I'm getting a picture of a budgie on my arm. I don't think I am. Thanks for playing the Brain Buster. Of course, coming up next, we have your 6:30 news, weather, and sports update. Nick, what are you working on?
1: Graber's OPP are looking for a tractor taken in Southgate, with police saying the tractor was taken sometime between July 11th and August 1st.
0: All those details coming up at 6:30, plus coming up at 6:45, we have your good news file. Taking you to the news, here is Unchained in Van Halen. Oh, the Van. It's the Roth era. I almost said Van Hagar, the Roth era. Here it is.

0: From the Shoreline Classics Newsroom, I'm Nick Powell. Graber's OPP are looking for a tractor taken in Southgate. On August 2nd, police were called about the tractor taken from a property on Southgate Road 10 near Southgate Side Road 19. Tractor is described as a light green Dutz DX110, believed to be a 1983 to 1986 model. Police believe the theft took place anytime between July 11th through August 1st. Anyone with information is asked to contact police. Weight restrictions are being lifted from the Durham Street Bridge while the alternative truck routes are being removed. After a review of the bridge's condition and completion of required repairs, staff confirmed the bridge can safely accommodate regular traffic operations. All vehicles, including commercial and heavy trucks, can now resume using the Durham Street Bridge in accordance with standard traffic regulations. County says they remain committed to delivering safe, reliable infrastructure and thank all road users for their patience over the course of the projects. And all is set for the 5th annual Hindu Culture Open House this weekend. Taking place at Victoria Park in Kincardine on August 15th, the free event welcomes everyone to experience Hindu traditions, connect with neighbors, and celebrate. The Hindu Culture Open House on Saturday will run from 2:30 to 5:30 p.m. For these and other stories, visit our website at shorelineclassicsfm.com. Weather is next.
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0: Shoreline Classics weather, a mix of sun and cloud throughout the morning, chance of showers, high 22 degrees, feeling like 28 with the humidex and a UV index of 7 or high. Partly cloudy skies later tonight, down to a low of 17 overnight. Tomorrow, a mix of sun and cloud through the day, chance of showers, high 27 with clear skies Thursday night, low 15. Sunshine through the day on Friday, high 21. Find your full weather forecast online at shorelineclassicsfm.com.
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0: Checking sports, the Toronto Blue Jays keep rolling at home with a 5-3 win over the Boston Red Sox. Detroit Tigers take down the Cleveland Guardians 6-4. Well, the New York Yankees edge the Seattle Mariners 4-1. Blue Jays have continued their home series without Kazuma Okamoto, who is held in the lineup for a second straight day with a left knee contusion. Okamoto, in his first season in the MLB, was set to play third base and bat seventh, who has 24 home runs and 70 RBIs so far this season. And the Minnesota Vikings have their starting quarterback for week one, and it'll be Kyler Murray. The 29-year-old signed a one-year deal who was released by Arizona during the offseason, who got the starting helm over sophomore J.J. McCarthy. Minnesota will start their year September 13th playing Green Bay. And that is it with sports. I'm Nick Powell.
3: 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Almost as good as the sunrise. Shoreline Morning.
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If you want all the details, Town of Saugeen Shores on Facebook. Coming up next, we have your good news file. 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

0: local Saugeen Shores resident turned a milestone birthday recently into a fundraiser. 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
2: 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When Jordy, a town of Saugeen Shores resident, recently turned 75, she just didn't celebrate with a cake. She celebrated by completing a 75-kilometer triathlon-inspired challenge with swimming, biking, and running. Even better, she turned her birthday into something bigger by raising funds for the Saugeen Shores Hospital Foundation, helping to support local health care right here at home. Jordy is proof that you're never too old to challenge yourself, give back, and inspire your community. If you have an idea for a community-based fundraiser, whether it's a birthday challenge, tournament, walk, bake sale, or something completely unique, reach out to the Saugeen Shores Hospital Foundation. You can find them on Facebook. And catch them at the Grand Fondo Lake Huron August 15th in Southampton. 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
8: 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Got to let you know, I checked the number. We only have about 3 weeks left of the contest, so make sure to get yourself entered for a chance to hit the golf course. Here's a little love, love, love in Hemingway Corner.

0: 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Well, coming up at 7 o'clock, we have your news, weather, and sports update. Nick, what are you working on?
1: In sports, the Toronto Blue Jays playoff hunt remains alive as they grab a series win against the Boston Red Sox. As far as local news headlines, all is set for the weekend at Victoria Park in Kincardine on August 15th for the 5th annual Hindu Culture Open House.
0: All those details coming up at 7 o'clock, plus coming up at 7:15, a delicious chance at a large three-topping pizza from our friends over at Goddard's Domino's. That is the Breakfast Scrambler. Taking to the news, here's 11:11 in our Kells.

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1: From the Shoreline Classics Newsroom, I'm Nick Powell. Saugeen Shores and Saugeen First Nation have approved a new community tourism strategy, helping serve a shared roadmap to guide tourism development over the next 5 years. The strategy identifies key opportunities for the future, including strengthening collaboration between Saugeen Shores and Saugeen First Nation, celebrating and promoting Indigenous culture, history, and storytelling, expanding four-season tourism opportunities beyond beaches and summer visitation, and supporting environmental stewardship and responsible tourism. Mayor Luke Charbonneau says the strategy reflects the commitment to working together with Saugeen First Nation to create a destination which benefits residents, supports local businesses, and encourages stewardship of the lands and waters we all value. All is set for this weekend for the 5th Annual Hindu Culture Open House. Taking place at Victoria Park in Kincardine on August 15th, the free event welcomes everyone to experience Hindu traditions, connect with neighbors, and celebrate. Varun Tripathi, who is helping organize the open house, says, as usual, there will be plenty to see and do for the afternoon.
2: There will be a short parade around Victoria Park, and immediately after that, we'll begin with the performances by community members. So there'll be singing, dancing, music, playing of the tabla, a very skilled tabla player. That's just a traditional Indian drum very commonly used in classical and folk music.
1: The Hindu Culture Open House on Saturday runs from 2:30 to 5:30 p.m. The provincial government's dishing out $171,926 in funding to support Indigenous energy projects in Bruce Gray Owen Sound. The funding will support making First Nation energy data accessible, creating Indigenous energy auditors in Neyashigaming for the 2025 intake of the Indigenous Energy Support Program, with applications opening this year. MPP for Bruce Gray Owen Sound, Paul Vickers, says this investment will help empower community members and ensure Indigenous voices will be heard in shaping the energy systems which affect their communities and Ontario as a whole. And the province is investing $32.5 million to protect border security for new tools, technology, and investigative resources. This will enable police to detect, deter, and disrupt smuggling of illegal firearms, drugs, and other contraband. Dubbed Operation Deterrence, Ontario is dishing out two new border security initiatives, $30 million in a border security grant to help eligible municipal and First Nations police services to purchase surveillance equipment, as well as $2.5 million for the Border Integrity Investigative Fund to support investigations into illegal firearms, trafficking, drug smuggling, organized crime, and other cross-border criminal activity. For these and other stories, visit our website at ShorelineClassicsFM.com. Weather is next.
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1: Shoreline Classics weather, a mix of sun and cloud throughout the morning, chance of showers, high 22 degrees, feeling like 28 with the humidex and a UV index of 7 or high. Partly cloudy skies later tonight, down to a low of 17 overnight. Tomorrow, a mix of sun and cloud through the day. Chance of showers, high 27, with clear skies Thursday night, low 15. Sunshine through the day on Friday, high 21. Find your full weather forecast online at ShorelineClassicsFM.com.
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1: Checking sports, it's a series win for the Toronto Blue Jays, who take down the Boston Red Sox 5-3. For the Detroit Tigers, it's a 6-4 win over the Cleveland Guardians. The New York Yankees grabbed a 4-1 win over the Seattle Mariners. Some injury concerns continue for the Jays, with Kazuma Okamoto being removed from Tuesday's starting lineup with a left knee contusion for a second straight day. Okamoto was originally placed to play third base and bat seventh. The 30-year-old has 24 home runs and 70 RBIs in his first MLB season. Kyler Murray is getting the nod as the starting quarterback in Week 1 for the Minnesota Vikings. The 29-year-old inked a one-year deal after being released by Arizona, who gets the helm over sophomore J.J. McCarthy. Minnesota starts the year September 13th when they take on the Green Bay Packers. And just one game in here on County Fastball, with the Brussels Bangers picking up a 10-4 win over the Belmore Stingers. And that is a good sports. I'm Nick Powell.
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1: Shoreline Classics. Now, I love myself some Celtic Festival and other events that have been taking over the downtown over the last few weeks. But boy, am I happy that the Thursday evening concert series is back tomorrow night. If you didn't know, at 7 o'clock on Thursday evenings during the summer, they have a great performance on the stage in downtown Goderich. Well, guess who's going to be gracing the stage tomorrow? His name is Rob Cromwell. I gave his music a listen. I gotta say, he is a pretty darn good singer. He plays the guitar. He has a pretty good band. So yes, it's going to be a great night tomorrow night to enjoy music outdoors. It again is the Goderich BAA Thursday Evening Concert Series presented by, in addition to BAA, as well as partially by Shoreline Classics. And if it does rain, let's hope it doesn't, it's going to be at the Legion at 56 Kingston Street. If you want all the details on the Thursday Evening Concert Series brought to you by the Goderich BAA, just go to Downtown Goderich on Facebook. Coming up next, we have your delicious breakfast scrambler brought to you by Goderich Domino's. Taking you there, here's Saturday Night Special and Lynyrd Skynyrd.

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4: Yes, it is showtime. Yes, it is a wonderful Wednesday morning. And yes, if you're looking for some tech help and you're in the town of Goderich this morning and Wednesday mornings are for you. It is the Seniors Technology Summer Camp. 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It starts at 10 a.m. this morning at the Goderich Legion. 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They cover stuff like computers and laptops, tablets and smartphones, internet safety, as well as getting help and getting connected with all levels welcome. 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It's happening this morning starting at 10 a.m. Well, let's get over to your delicious chance to get a large three-topping pizza from our friends over at Goderich Domino's. It's the Breakfast Scrambler. I'm going to play you a song clip. It's going to be backwards. If you have a guess at the song title, all you have to do is call or text 519-525-8478. And then every Friday, we draw for a free large three-topping pizza. Here's this morning's Breakfast Scrambler. Good luck.

0: What a classic. 519-525-8478.
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0: Shoreline Classics. It is Mornings with Roland. I just have to get it so I'm listening to the right source, not the one that's delayed by like 6 seconds. Yes, we just did have your breakfast scrambler for that chance of that large three-topping pizza. I want to go over to the phones. Here we go. Classics, who is this?
1: This is Paul.
0: Hey, Paul, do you have a guess?
1: I do. It's a Dreams by Fleetwood Mac.
0: You got it. Nice work, Paul. Where are you calling from?
1: From Goderich.
0: There you go, Paul and Goderich.
1: I know you're Roland. I'm the drummer for the Daves.
0: Oh, well, there you go. Hey, yeah. Paul. It's the Daves you know, right? It's the Daves you know.
1: Yes, the Daves I know, yes. Yeah.
0: Well, there you go, Paul. Are you a big Fleetwood Mac fan?
1: Yes, yep, absolutely.
0: They are the best. I hope they get back together with the remaining members. That would be amazing. Well, you have
1: interesting. Oh, I'm just going to say, yeah, it's interesting relationship with Lindsey Buckingham and Stevie Nicks.
0: That's
1: a tough go because they were so romantically involved and so infatuated, and then it fell apart.
0: There you
1: go. But they toured for years that way. So
0: They did. You have yourself a good day.
1: Thanks, sir.
0: Thanks, Paul.
1: Have a good one.
0: You too. Bye-bye. In addition to Paul, I want to congratulate Matt, Chris B., John H., and Margie. They did get it. It was Dreams by Fleetwood Mac. We'll have that song coming up next. We also have your news, weather, and sports coming up next. What are you working on, Nick?
2: Saugeen Shores and Saugeen First Nation have approved a new community tourism strategy, which is all around serving a shared roadmap and guiding tourism developments over the next 5 years.
0: All those details coming up at 7:30, plus coming up at 7:45, your celebrity birthdays. Let's get to the Breakfast Scrambler, which was brought to you by Goderich Domino's. Here is the great band Fleetwood Mac, and here's Dreams.

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1: From the Shoreline Classics Newsroom, I'm Nick Powell. Saugeen Shores and Saugeen First Nation have approved a new community tourism strategy, helping to serve a shared roadmap to guide tourism development over the next 5 years. The strategy identifies key opportunities for the future, including strengthening collaboration between Saugeen Shores and Saugeen First Nation, celebrating and promoting Indigenous culture, history, and storytelling, expanding four-season tourism opportunities beyond beaches and summer visitation, and supporting environmental stewardship and responsible tourism. Mayor Luke Charbonneau says the strategy reflects the commitment to working together with Saugeen First Nation, creating a destination benefiting residents, supporting local businesses, and encouraging stewardship of the lands and waters we all value. Weight restrictions are being lifted from the Durham Street Bridge, while the alternate truck routes are being removed. After a review of the bridge's condition and completion of required repairs, staff confirmed the bridge can safely accommodate regular traffic operations. All vehicles, including commercial and heavy trucks, can now resume using the Durham Street Bridge in accordance with standard traffic regulations. And the provincial government's dishing out $171,926 in funding to support Indigenous energy projects in Bruce Gray Owen Sound. The funding will support making First Nation energy data accessible, creating Indigenous energy auditors in Neyashigaming for the 2025 intake of the Indigenous Energy Support Program, with applications opening for 2026. MPP Paul Vickers says the investment will help empower community members and ensure Indigenous voices are heard in shaping the energy systems which affect their communities and Ontario as a whole. For these and other stories, visit our website at shorelineclassicsfm.com. Weather is next.
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1: Shoreline Classics weather, a mix of sun and cloud throughout the morning, chance of showers, high 22 degrees, feeling like 28 with the humidex and a UV index of 7 or high. Partly cloudy skies later tonight, down to a low of 17 overnight. Tomorrow, a mix of sun and cloud through the day, chance of showers, high 27 with clear skies Thursday night, low 15. Sunshine through the day on Friday, high 21. Find your full weather forecast online at shorelineclassicsfm.com.
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1: Checking sports, the Toronto Blue Jays keep rolling at home with a 5-3 win over the Boston Red Sox. The Detroit Tigers take down the Cleveland Guardians 6-4. Well, the New York Yankees edge the Seattle Mariners 4-1. Blue Jays have continued their home series without Kazuma Okamoto, who was held in the lineup for a second straight day with a left knee contusion. Okamoto, in his first season in the MLB, was set to play third base and bat seventh, who has 24 home runs and 70 RBIs so far this season. And the Minnesota Vikings have their starting quarterback for week one, and it'll be Kyler Murray. The 29-year-old signed a one-year deal who was released by Arizona during the offseason, who got the starting helm over sophomore J.J. McCarthy. Minnesota will start their year September 13th playing Green Bay. And that is it with sports. I'm Nick Powell.
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2: Mornings are always

0: Shoreline Classics. Well, yes, we did just have our cue to call for our contest to win two passes to Kincardine and Golf Club. Let's go over to the phones. Shoreline Classics. Good morning. Who is this?
1: It's Phil.
0: Well, Phil, you must really want to play some golf. You answered the cue to call. Are you a good golfer?
1: Fair
0: golfer? Yeah. I'm a bad golfer. I'll be very honest about it. Golf courses get very scared when I walk towards them because they're like, this could be very damaging to the course. Well, guess what? Where are you playing from, Phil? Where are you calling from?
1: Clinton.
0: From Clinton. Well, you've got your entry to win the two passes for nine holes of golf over at Kincardine Golf Club. Good luck. Draw on the next winner on Friday.
1: Thank you very much.
0: In addition to Phil, we also had Wes and Rick. They answered the cue to call. They've got a chance in this week's draw for those two passes. That'll be happening on Friday. Well, coming up next, we'll have your celebrity birthdays. First, here's Cat Scratch Fever and Ted Nugent.

0: now we're going to throw it over to Mr. Phil Main, who's going to let us know what celebrities are blowing out those birthday candles. Here's celebrity birthdays.
1: Thanks, Roland. Our birthday list, Wednesday, August the 12th, William Goldman would have been 95 today. The screenwriter and author grew famous for such tales as The Princess Bride, Butch Cassidy and the Sundance Kid. William passed away in 2018. American Bandstand announcer Charlie O'Donnell would have been 94 today. The former Wheel of Fortune host passed away in 2010. Singer-songwriter, one of the great ones, Mark Knopfler, born on this day in Glasgow, Scotland. The Dire Straits guitarist and part-time film score composer, The Princess Bride is one of his, turned 77 today. Guitarist and composer Pat Metheny is 72 today. Anne M. Martin, author of the Babysitter's Club book series, 71. Actor and director Peter Krause plays Adam Braverman in Parenthood, 61 today. Actor Casey Affleck is turning 51 today. Four-time Olympic gold medalist Haley Wickenheiser, born on this day in Saskatchewan, the Maple Leafs assistant GM and women's hockey legend, is turning 48 today. And those are the birthdays for Wednesday, August the 12th.
0: Thanks, Phil. Well, let's celebrate Mr. Mark Knopfler, best known, of course, as the lead guitarist, singer, and songwriter of the band Dire Straits. Of course, one of the biggest hits they had was all about MTV. In honor of his 77th birthday, here's Money for Nothing, Chicks for Free on Shoreline Classics.

0: Of course, featuring background vocals from the one and only Sting, that was Dire Straits and Money for Nothing, in honor of their key member Mark Knopfler turning 77 today.
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3: Well, I gotta say, one of my favorite times of the year, of course, is fair season. So I love that this weekend is the Teeswater Fair. It's running August 14th to 16th, and ahead of the event, the Teeswater Agricultural Society has named their 26-27 Teeswater Ambassadors. I congratulate Senior Ambassador Sabrina Ruiz, sponsored by Albadon Farms. The runner-up was Elena Schuwalter. And then the 26-27 Junior Ambassador is Clara Scott, sponsored by B&V Scott Farms, with the runner-up being Mia Archer. I don't think we're related. I want to say congratulations to everyone involved, as well as those two ambassadors. If you want to catch great photos of the junior and senior ambassador, just go to the Teeswater Agricultural Society on Facebook. And of course, say hi to them on location this weekend, August 14th to 16th, during the Teeswater Fair. Here's Crush and the Dave Matthews Band.

0: Shoreline Classics, of course, playing the hits in Goderich and Kincardine, the town of Saugeen Shores, and always the places in between. Let us know where you're listening from, 519-525-8478. Well, coming up at 8 o'clock, we have your news, weather, and sports update. Nick, what are you working on?
1: In sports, the Toronto Blue Jays playoff hunt remains alive as they grab a series win against the Boston Red Sox. As far as local news headlines, all is set for the weekend at Victoria Park in Kincardine on August 15th for the 5th annual Hindu Culture Open House.
0: All those details coming up at 8 o'clock, plus coming up just after 8:30, we're going to bring you an interview with a brand new business in the community. They're called Back in Motion Health. We're going to be speaking to physiotherapist Madhura Javadekar, and they'll let you know all about what they do. That's all coming up, but first here's Golden Years and David Bowie.

0: From the Shoreline Classics Newsroom, I'm Nick Powell. Saugeen Shores and Saugeen First Nation have approved a new community tourism strategy, helping serve a shared roadmap to guide tourism development over the next 5 years. The strategy identifies key opportunities for the future, including strengthening collaboration between Saugeen Shores and Saugeen First Nation, celebrating and promoting Indigenous culture, history, and storytelling, expanding four-season tourism opportunities beyond beaches and summer visitation, and supporting environmental stewardship and responsible tourism. Mayor Luke Charbonneau says the strategy reflects the commitment to working together with Saugeen First Nation to create a destination which benefits residents, supports local businesses, and encourages stewardship of the lands and waters we all value. All is set for this weekend for the 5th Annual Hindu Culture Open House. Taking place at Victoria Park in Kincardine on August 15th, the free event welcomes everyone to experience Hindu traditions, connect with neighbors, and celebrate. Varun Tripathi, who is helping organize the open house, says, as usual, there will be plenty to see and do for the afternoon.
1: There will be a short parade around Victoria Park, and immediately after that, we'll begin with the performances by community members. So there'll be singing, dancing, music, playing of the tabla, a very skilled tabla player. That's just a traditional Indian drum very commonly used in classical and folk music.
0: The Hindu Culture Open House on Saturday runs from 2:30 to 5:30 p.m. The provincial government's dishing out $171,926 in funding to support Indigenous energy projects in Bruce Gray Owen Sound. The funding will support making First Nation energy data accessible, creating Indigenous energy auditors in Neyashigaming for the 2025 intake of the Indigenous Energy Support Program, with applications opening this year. MPP for Bruce Gray Owen Sound, Paul Vickers, says this investment will help empower community members and ensure Indigenous voices will be heard in shaping the energy systems which affect their communities and Ontario as a whole. And the province is investing $32.5 million to protect border security for new tools, technology, and investigative resources. This will enable police to detect, deter, and disrupt smuggling of illegal firearms, drugs, and other contraband. Dubbed Operation Deterrence, Ontario is dishing out two new border security initiatives, $30 million in a border security grant to help eligible municipal and First Nations police services to purchase surveillance equipment, as well as $2.5 million for the Border Integrity Investigative Fund to support investigations into illegal firearms, trafficking, drug smuggling, organized crime, and other cross-border criminal activity. For these and other stories, visit our website at ShorelineClassicsFM.com. Weather is next.
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0: Shoreline Classics weather, a mix of sun and cloud throughout the morning, chance of showers with a risk of thunderstorm, high 22 degrees for the afternoon, feeling like 28 with the humidex, and a UV index of 7 or high. Partly cloudy skies later tonight, low 17. Tomorrow, sunshine throughout the day, high 25, feeling like 28, with clear skies Thursday night and a low 15. Sunshine throughout the day on Friday, high 21. Find your full weather forecast online at ShorelineClassicsFM.com.
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0: Checking sports, it's a series win for the Toronto Blue Jays, who take down the Boston Red Sox 5-3. For the Detroit Tigers, it's a 6-4 win over the Cleveland Guardians. The New York Yankees grabbed a 4-1 win over the Seattle Mariners. Some injury concerns continue for the Jays, with Kazuma Okamoto being removed from Tuesday's starting lineup with a left knee contusion for a second straight day. Okamoto was originally placed to play third base and bat seventh. The 30-year-old has 24 home runs and 70 RBIs in his first MLB season. Kyler Murray is getting the nod as the starting quarterback in Week 1 for the Minnesota Vikings. The 29-year-old inked a one-year deal after being released by Arizona, who gets the helm over sophomore J.J. McCarthy. Minnesota starts the year September 13th when they take on the Green Bay Packers. And just one game in Huron County Fastball, with the Brussels Bangers picking up a 10-4 win over the Belmore Stingers. And that is a good sports. I'm Nick Powell.
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classics. Well, if there's cherished memories from when my kids were younger, it has to be reading to them. If you're looking for a great story time in the community of Southampton in the town of Sogging Shores, there's one coming up tomorrow morning. I'll bring you all the details coming up after Ooga Boogum Song and Brenton Wood.

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1: Shoreline Classics. 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If you want all the details about tomorrow morning's drop-in story time with Panzerotti and Sunshine, just go to Bruce County Public Library on Facebook or library.brucecounty.on.ca.

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3: Well, if you're looking for something to do in the community of Bayfield this weekend, the Bayfield Agricultural Society have you covered. It's the 170th Bayfield Fair coming up this Friday through Sunday. What's there going to be? Well, great of things like the animal displays, agricultural education, tractors, touch a truck, home crafts, indoor exhibit, judging, and so much more. 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Here's another brick in the wall in Pink Floyd.

0: 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We have your news, weather, and sports coming up at 8:30. Nick, what are you working on?
1: Saugeen Shores and Saugeen First Nation have approved a new community tourism strategy, which is all around serving a shared roadmap and guiding tourism developments over the next 5 years.
0: All those details coming up at 8:30, plus coming up around 8:45, we're going to be talking to a new business in the community. They're called Back in Motion Health. They're here in Goderich. We're going to be talking to physiotherapist Madhura Javindikar. We'll let you know more about what they do. All that's coming up, but first here's Strange Days and Matthew Good.

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1: From the Shoreline Classics Newsroom, I'm Nick Powell. Saugeen Shores and Saugeen First Nation have approved a new community tourism strategy, helping to serve a shared roadmap to guide tourism development over the next 5 years. The strategy identifies key opportunities for the future, including strengthening collaboration between Saugeen Shores and Saugeen First Nation, celebrating and promoting Indigenous culture, history, and storytelling, expanding four-season tourism opportunities beyond beaches and summer visitation, and supporting environmental stewardship and responsible tourism. Mayor Luke Charbonneau says the strategy reflects the commitment to working together with Saugeen First Nation, creating a destination benefiting residents, supporting local businesses, and encouraging stewardship of the lands and waters we all value. Weight restrictions are being lifted from the Durham Street Bridge, while the alternate truck routes are being removed. After a review of the bridge's condition and completion of required repairs, staff confirmed the bridge can safely accommodate regular traffic operations. All vehicles, including commercial and heavy trucks, can now resume using the Durham Street Bridge in accordance with standard traffic regulations. And the provincial government's dishing out $171,926 in funding to support Indigenous energy projects in Bruce Gray Owen Sound. The funding will support making First Nation energy data accessible, creating Indigenous energy auditors in Neoshigaming for the 2025 intake of the Indigenous Energy Support Program, with applications opening for 2026. MPP Paul Vickers says the investment will help empower community members and ensure Indigenous voices are heard in shaping the energy systems which affect their communities and Ontario as a whole. For these and other stories, visit our website at shorelineclassicsfm.com. Weather is next.
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1: Shoreline Classics weather, a mix of sun and cloud throughout the morning, chance of showers with a risk of thunderstorm, high 22 degrees for the afternoon, feeling like 28 with the humidex, and a UV index of 7 or high, partly cloudy skies later tonight, low 17, tomorrow sunshine throughout the day, high 25, feeling like 28, with clear skies Thursday night and a low 15, sunshine throughout the day on Friday, high 21. Find your full weather forecast online at shorelineclassicsfm.com.
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1: Checking sports, the Toronto Blue Jays keep rolling at home with a 5-3 win over the Boston Red Sox. The Detroit Tigers take down the Cleveland Guardians 6-4. Well, the New York Yankees edge the Seattle Mariners 4-1. Blue Jays have continued their home series without Kazuma Okamoto, who is held in the lineup for a second straight day with a left knee contusion. Okamoto, in his first season in the MLB, was set to play third base and bat seventh, who has 24 home runs and 70 RBIs so far this season. And the Minnesota Vikings have their starting quarterback for week one, and it'll be Kyler Murray. The 29-year-old signed a one-year deal who was released by Arizona during the offseason, got the starting helm over sophomore J.J. McCarthy. Minnesota will start their year September 13th playing Green Bay. And that is it with sports. I'm Nick Powell.
4: When Matt asked me to marry him, it was a lazy summer afternoon and we were swaying in a hammock. In the warmth of his arms, I fell asleep. When I awoke, there was a beautiful Anstett diamond on my finger. I thought I was still dreaming. Matt whispered, "So what are you doing for the rest of your life?" All I could say was, "Spending it with you."
5: Anstett. Capturing Hearts, and Stet Jewelers. Courthouse Square, Godrich.
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2: Shoreline Classics. Well, I know the older I get, the more times I think about things I can do to make my quality of life better. Well, the guest I have across from me right now is a perfect person to talk to when you want to do that. Her name is Madhura Javadekar. She's a physiotherapist over at Back in Motion Rehabilitation. Good morning.
3: Good morning, Roland. How are you doing?
2: I am doing good. So first things first, for people who aren't familiar, what exactly is a physiotherapist?
3: Yes, a physiotherapist is a medical professional who delivers therapeutic interventions. We prescribe a variety of exercises. The whole goal is to improve your strength and work on your mobility. So initially, we work by reducing your pain. With the help of certain modalities, techniques like soft tissue release, manual therapy, and then we work on improving your strength. So if you ask me in one word, the physiotherapy overall is about improving your quality of life.
2: I love it. Now, in terms of why people would go to you, it's not just after things like hip replacements or knee replacements, is it?
3: No, for not. Even normal people who want to prevent their injuries, they can also come to us. Like, we teach them how to carry your day-to-day activities in a more safe and functional manner. So we do with training as well, for sure.
2: And I assume there's other things besides people on recovery. What about people who, things like Parkinson's, what can you do and help those people?
3: Yes, so for people with Parkinson's, initially we do a one-hour assessment where we assess what is the current status of that person, whether the person is functionally independent or not, determine his strength, his mobility, his balance, coordination, check everything. And based on that, after doing the assessment, we work on improving the mobility of the patient. So let's say like neuro conditions like Parkinsonism, by nature, they are very degenerative conditions. So they are progressive conditions. So for them, even if we are able to maintain their current status, that itself is a big achievement, like to prevent the deterioration. So let's say if a person is bedridden, then we definitely help him to teach bed mobility, like how to turn to one side, get up on its own, and how to use the walker or the assistive device. Mm-hmm. Or let's say if a person is freely walking but has issues with balance, mm-hmm. then we work on his balance. So initially we assess what is your current functional status and we develop a treatment plan about how we can reach your maximum functional capacity.
2: That is awesome. And I guess for your services, someone could reach out that's maybe a loved one or a family member of someone who just isn't moving around like they used to, right?
3: Yeah, for sure. If your loved one is having any difficulties with any balance issues or any weakness, if they have any episode of falls, or if they have pain anywhere in the body, then definitely they can reach us to they can reach out to us. We have our website, mm-hmm. which is www.backinmotionhealth.com. So you can go to our website and you can see the book an assessment there online.
2: Okay, now let's talk about some of the technology, because I've heard, is it shock? You're able to do shock therapy?
3: Yes, so shockwave therapy is a recent technology which has been introduced, and where we deliver a therapeutic frequency, mm-hmm. and the entire goal is the tissue healing. So the frequency it gets delivered goes deeper into your tissues and it helps in enhance your healing purpose. So if the tissue is, let's say, irritated or inflamed, and it will increase your healing capacity. It will enhance the blood circulation, wash out the old metabolites, and enhance the healing of the tissues.
2: Now, if someone's more comfortable with making a phone call, what's the number they should give you a call at?
3: Yeah, so the number is 226-458-4524.
2: Well, there you go, everybody. Let's make that change starting today. If you yourself are experiencing pain or mobility issues, or you know someone and you want to make a change in their life, reach out to my guest. It is Madhura Javadekar. She's a physiotherapist with Back in Motion Rehabilitation. Have yourself a great morning.
3: Yeah, same to you. Thank you so much, Roland.
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0: Shoreline Classics, of course, playing the hits up and down the lakeshore. Coming up at 9 o'clock, we have your news, weather, and stock market update. What are you working on, Nick?
1: Saugeen Shores and Saugeen First Nation have approved a new community tourism strategy, which is all around serving a shared roadmap and guiding tourism developments over the next 5 years.
0: All those details coming up at 9 o'clock. Taking you there, here's If You Want Blood and AC/DC.

0: From the Shoreline Classics Newsroom, I'm Nick Powell. Saugeen Shores and Saugeen First Nation have approved a new community tourism strategy, helping serve a shared roadmap to guide tourism development over the next 5 years. The strategy identifies key opportunities for the future, including strengthening collaboration between Saugeen Shores and Saugeen First Nation, celebrating and promoting Indigenous culture, history, and storytelling, expanding four-season tourism opportunities beyond beaches and summer visitation, and supporting environmental stewardship and responsible tourism. Mayor Luke Charbonneau says the strategy reflects the commitment to working together with Saugeen First Nation to create a destination which benefits residents, supports local businesses, and encourages stewardship of the lands and waters we all value. All is set for this weekend for the 5th Annual Hindu Culture Open House. Taking place at Victoria Park in Kincardine on August 15th, the free event welcomes everyone to experience Hindu traditions, connect with neighbors, and celebrate. Varun Tripathi, who is helping organize the open house, says, as usual, there will be plenty to see and do for the afternoon.
1: There will be a short parade around Victoria Park, and immediately after that, we'll begin with the performances by community members. So there'll be singing, dancing, music, playing of the tabla, a very skilled tabla player. That's just a traditional Indian drum very commonly used in classical and folk music.
0: The Hindu Culture Open House on Saturday runs from 2:30 to 5:30 p.m. The provincial government's dishing out $171,926 in funding to support Indigenous energy projects in Bruce Gray Owen Sound. The funding will support making First Nation energy data accessible, creating Indigenous energy auditors in Neyashigaming for the 2025 intake of the Indigenous Energy Support Program, with applications opening this year. MPP for Bruce Gray Owen Sound, Paul Vickers, says this investment will help empower community members and ensure Indigenous voices will be heard in shaping the energy systems which affect their communities and Ontario as a whole. And the province is investing $32.5 million to protect border security for new tools, technology, and investigative resources. This will enable police to detect, deter, and disrupt smuggling of illegal firearms, drugs, and other contraband. Dubbed Operation Deterrence, Ontario is dishing out two new border security initiatives, $30 million in a border security grant to help eligible municipal and First Nations police services to purchase surveillance equipment, as well as $2.5 million for the Border Integrity Investigative Fund to support investigations into illegal firearms, trafficking, drug smuggling, organized crime, and other cross-border criminal activity. For these and other stories, visit our website at shorelineclassicsfm.com. Weather is next.
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0: Shoreline Classics weather, a mix of sun and cloud throughout the morning, chance of showers with a risk of thunderstorm, high 22 degrees for the afternoon, feeling like 28 with the humidex and a UV index of 7 or high. Partly cloudy skies later tonight, low 17. Tomorrow, sunshine throughout the day, high 25, feeling like 28 with clear skies Thursday night and a low 15. Sunshine throughout the day on Friday, high 21. Find your full weather forecast online at shorelineclassicsfm.com.
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4: Taking our first look at the financial markets this morning, the TSX opens the day at 36,475, the S&P 500 sitting at 7728, the Dow Jones will hit the morning bell at 53,791, and the NASDAQ begins the trading day at 26,445. Crude is down 32 cents to $82.88 a barrel. Gold up $26 to $4,467 an ounce. And the loonie trading at 71.8 cents U.S. With your morning market watch, I'm Robin Brady.
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you love music on the alternative side, there's a great event coming up at the end of the month. It is the second annual Greg Fest. I'll bring you all the details coming up after the Scorpions. But first, here's The Way It Is in the Sheepdogs.

0: Shoreline Classics. Well, yes, if you like music on the alternative side, there's a great music festival coming up at the end of the month. That's right, on Saturday, August 29th at the Livery is the return of the second annual Greg Fest. That's right. It'll feature 12 independent Ontario bands ready to tear up a summer night in Goderich. There's also going to be a cash bar, food truck, and also some great merch. The event kicks off with doors opening at 5 p.m. on Saturday, August 29th, with bands beginning at 6 o'clock. I got to thank Tribute Studios for making it possible, but yes, the second annual Greg Fest coming back this end of the month, Saturday, August 29th at the Livery. Doors at 5, show at 6. If you want all the details, just go to Goderich Tourism on Facebook. They've got it all shared there.
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0: Online Classics. Well, I got to bring you some great stats from that recently held Goderich Firefighter Breakfast that was held at the Fire Hall at the beginning of the month. Did you know they served over 1,000 people at the breakfast? 350 pounds of potatoes, 250 pounds of bacon, 250 pounds of sausage, 250 pounds of pancake mix, as well as 100 pounds of eggs. And you know, the day wouldn't have been possible without a great donation of chocolate milk from Jenkins Towing, Culligan Water with the water, Huron County Egg Farmers with a $200 donation, Compass Minerals with a $1,000 donation, and Judy Jenkins provided a $500 donation. I want to thank all the businesses that played a part in helping make that great Goderich Firefighter Breakfast a success. If you didn't hear, over 1,000 people were served at that breakfast. What a great thing happening in our community.
1: Legend says, when Steve was born, the mountains shook. A mythical master of the skillet, the fearless cracker of eggs, the legendary griller of bacon, and the one true cheeseburger king. Experience the legend yourself at Steve and Mary's on the Square in downtown Goderich, on the roundest square in the world. Come hungry, leave believing.
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8: Shoreline Classics weather, a mix of sun and cloud throughout the morning, chance of showers with a risk of thunderstorm. High 22 degrees for the afternoon, feeling like 28 with the humidex, UV index of 7 or high. Partly cloudy skies later tonight, low 17. Tomorrow, sunshine through the day, high 25, feeling like 28. Clear skies Thursday night and a low 15. Sunshine through the day on Friday, high 21. Find your full weather forecast online at shorelineclassicsfm.com.
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0: Shoreline Classic. So what a great midweek edition we had of Shoreline Mornings this morning. Have to thank my in-studio guest, Madhura Javadekar. She's a physiotherapist at Back in Motion Rehabilitation here in Goderich. If you didn't know, they're located inside the Southbridge Long-Term Care Facility here in town. Also want to thank Therese Walker, the administrative assistant for Back in Motion, for dropping by as well. I want to thank you for answering the cue to call for our great contest to give away another pair of passes to go to Kincardine Golf Club. Next winner gets drawn Friday. Of course, thanks as well for playing the Breakfast Scrambler for that delicious chance at a three-topping large pizza from Goderich Domino's. Drawn our next winner on Friday as well. Mr. Brandon Burge keeps you company this afternoon, 2 till 6 p.m. He's going to have his five random facts, his rock notes, his great selection of Shoreline Classics, and of course, his great cue to call as well for that golf contest. When you hear it, just text in to get that extra chance at that pair of passes. Have yourself a great day. I'll be back tomorrow morning with more Shoreline Mornings. Talk to you then.
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5: Shoreline Classics weather, a mix of sun and cloud throughout the morning, chance of showers with a risk of thunderstorm, high 22 degrees for the afternoon, feeling like 28 with the humidex, UV index of 7 or high, partly cloudy skies later tonight, low 17, tomorrow sunshine throughout the day, high 25, feeling like 28, clear skies Thursday night and a low 15, sunshine throughout the day on Friday, high 21. Find your full weather forecast online at shorelineclassicsfm.com.
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8: 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During this time, an unknown suspect entered the property and removed items from the trailer. 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You will remain anonymous, will not be required to testify in court, and may be eligible for a cash reward of up to $2,000.
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9: Shoreline Classics weather, a mix of sun and cloud throughout the afternoon. Chance of showers with a risk of thunderstorm. High 25 degrees, feeling like 31 with the humidex. UV index of 6 or high. Partly cloudy skies later tonight with a low 17. Tomorrow, sunshine throughout the day. High 25 with clear skies Thursday night and a low 12 degrees. Sunshine for Friday. High 25. Find your full weather forecast online at shorelineclassicsfm.com.
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0: From the Shoreline Classics Newsroom, I'm Nick Powell. The deadline for the Community Improvement Program's third intake is quickly approaching in Kincardine. Businesses and property owners in town are encouraged to apply for funding from Kincardine's CIP. Those who are looking at projects to improve buildings, business space, or just the property itself could be eligible to funding support. Applications are being accepted for this wave of funding until August 28th. The decision to move the Alice Monroe Literacy Garden to the library has not sat well with the Wingham and District Horticultural Society. The group came to North Huron Council this week, voicing their disappointment when last month, Council voted to have the garden placed near the library instead of where the Horticultural Society had recommended, Riverside Park. Ann Inglis with the Horticultural Society requested Council needs to reconsider this move, or else they might not be able to work with the town.
1: If the Council wants total decision-making, then we will question our team approach of working together and question paying or maintaining this tourist attraction. We feel that our working together may be fractured.
0: Despite the request and some questions from Council, they didn't appear to budge on the move. And as it stands, the garden will continue to move to the library grounds. The Canadian Mental Health Association of Grey Bruce welcomed Parliamentary Assistant for Municipal Affairs Laura Smith and MPP Paul Vickers last week. Both took part in the tour of the 14th Street Supportive Housing Site in Owen Sound. The site helps offer a stable and secure place to live for those experiencing homelessness, while also offering individualized services to help those regain stability and transition to independent, affordable housing. The Gordie Howe Bridge was quite busy in the first few days of it opening, according to Statistics Canada. The bridge, which connects Windsor and Detroit, opened to traffic on July 27th, which saw 18,900 Canadian residents on return trips from the United States over the bridge in its first 5 days, while 18,100 U.S. residents crossed over into Canada. Further, 4,100 commercial transports entered Canada from the Gordie Howe Bridge in the last few days of the month. For these and other stories, visit our website at shorelineclassicsfm.com. 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
0: Shoreline Classics weather, a mix of sun and cloud throughout the afternoon, chance of showers with a risk of thunderstorm, high 25 degrees, feeling like 31 with the Humidex, UV index of 6 or high, partly cloudy skies later tonight with a low 17, tomorrow sunshine throughout the day, high 25 with clear skies Thursday night and a low 12 degrees, sunshine for Friday, high 25. Find your full weather forecast online at shorelineclassicsfm.com.
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0: Checking sports, the Toronto Blue Jays stay put at home, continuing their series against the Boston Red Sox with first pitch at 7:07. For the Detroit Tigers, they're home to the Cleveland Guardians at 6:40. The New York Yankees keep rolling, hosting the Seattle Mariners. Blue Jays pitcher Atreya Savage could be making a comeback this year, who has undergone surgery for a left meniscus injury. The 23-year-old rookie was put on the 15-day injured list on August 5th, who over 18 starts this season is 5-5. 3.65 ERA, over 93.2 innings pitched, 91 strikeouts, 46 walks. As talks about Steph Curry's future with Golden State has made headlines, Warriors general manager Mike Dunleavy has expressed confidence franchise player is committed to staying with the team. Curry is currently on an expiring $62.5 million contract this season in his 18th with the Warriors, but is eligible for an extension on August 29th. And that is a look at sports. I'm Nick Powell.
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7: Checking in on the financial markets over the noon hour, the TSX is up 123 points to 36,599. The S&P 500 added 24 to 7752. The Dow Jones up 22 points to 53,814, while the NASDAQ gained 154 to 26,599. Crude is down 30 cents to $82.90 a barrel. Gold up $40 to $4,481 an ounce, and the loonie trading at 71.8 cents U.S. With your noon market watch, I'm Robin Brady.
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9: Good afternoon. Here is the report for Wednesday from Farm Market News at the University of Guelph Ridgetown campus. From Ontario Pork, Quebec's average price on Tuesday was $225.20 per 100 kilos dressed weight. The previous market's day, CME constructed price was $95.84 U.S. per 100 weight dressed weight. Compared to the previous day, this was down 21 cents. At the Chicago Board of Trade today, the corn futures are moderately higher. September up 9 at 4.45 and 3 quarters. December also up 9 at 4.69 and 1 half. Soybean futures are slightly higher, with November up 7 at 11.75 and 3 quarters. And wheat futures are higher. September up 23 and a quarter at 6.53 and a half. July 27, up 15 and 3 quarters at 691. The cash corn price, $6.21. Soybeans, 1573 to 1596. And soft red winter wheat, $7.79 per bushel. I'm Blair Andrews at Farm Market News.
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10: Shoreline Classics weather, a mix of sun and cloud throughout the afternoon. Chance of showers with a risk of thunderstorm. High 25 degrees, feeling like 31 with the humidex. UV index of 6 or high. Partly cloudy skies later tonight with a low 17. Tomorrow, sunshine throughout the day. High 25 with clear skies Thursday night and a low 12 degrees. Sunshine for Friday. High 25. Find your full weather forecast online at shorelineclassicsfm.com.
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6: Shoreline Classics weather, a mix of sun and cloud throughout the afternoon. Chance of showers with a risk of thunderstorm. High 25 degrees, feeling like 31 with the humidex. UV index of 6 or high. Partly cloudy skies later tonight with a low 17. Tomorrow, sunshine throughout the day. High 25 with clear skies Thursday night and a low 12 degrees. Sunshine for Friday. High 25. Find your full weather forecast online at shorelineclassicsfm.com.
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0: Matt and Kim, Daylight from 2009 on Shoreline Classics, and Brandon Burge hanging with you again on your hump day. We're sitting at 22 degrees. That is our high. A chance we might see some showers this afternoon. Should clear up tonight as we dip down to 17, and then tomorrow, nothing but sunshine, a high of 25. Delamitri, MC Hammer, and Sublime coming up in our first hour. I've got details on Sobble Beach Rib Fest. We already wrapped one up in Kincardine, but this, the next on the docket from the International Rib Fest Tour, and your five random facts right after the break.
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1: Cruising the coast from Goderich to Port Elgin, Shoreline Classics keeps the greatest hits of the 70s, 80s, 90s, and 2000s alive.

0: Travis Singh on Shoreline Classics. Five random facts here, Shoreliners. Number one on our list, did you know that the remains of birds following a collision with an aircraft is called snarge? The origin of the term appears to be military aviation slang and a combination of the words snot and garbage. Number two, Charles Dickens once used the word literally like a YouTube commenter would, where it means the opposite of literally. In the novel Nicholas Nickleby in 1839, he wrote, quote, "His looks were very haggard and his limbs and body literally worn to the bone." Number three, surgeons who play video games at least 3 hours a week perform 27% faster and make 37% fewer errors. Number four, Popeye, the cartoon character, did not always get his strength from spinach. In the early comic strips, he got his power from rubbing a magic hen. And number five, male coin spiders bite off their own genitalia after sex because it makes them a better fighter who will do a better job protecting the female spider they mated with and their future baby spiders. Those are your five random facts. Your Shoreline weather update's coming. Stick around.
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5: Shoreline Classics weather, a mix of sun and cloud throughout the afternoon, chance of showers with a risk of thunderstorm, high 25 degrees, feeling like 31 with the humidex, UV index of 6 or high, partly cloudy skies later tonight with a low 17, tomorrow sunshine throughout the day, high 25 with clear skies Thursday night and a low 12 degrees, sunshine for Friday, high 25. Find your full weather forecast online at shorelineclassicsfm.com.
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0: 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Brandon Burge here, and we've seen the International Rib Fest Tour make two stops along the shoreline so far. 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Friday to Saturday, it's 11 a.m. to 11 p.m., and then Sunday, 11 a.m. to 7 p.m. I believe going on that same weekend is the Sauble Beach Party with Flo Rida, Simple Plan, and Chris Young. So grab your tickets for that and hit up RibFest in the same weekend. In the meantime, the Guess Who and the Headstones right after this.
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0: calling for the first time from the Bare Naked Ladies on Shoreline Classics. 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Again, that's the Bare Naked Ladies live in concert. Flock of Seagulls, the Steve Miller Band, and Green Day waiting for us. We're going to chat about the Behind the Bars immersive tours, and voting is currently underway as the Huron County Museum and Historic Jail is vying for the title of Ontario's top small museum, art gallery, or historic site. I'll let you know how to have your say. And our friends with Big Brothers Big Sisters are in need of some in-school mentors with back to school just around the corner. We'll chat about that as well. First, a quick break. Don't go anywhere.
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4: 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All day long.

0: Shoreline Classics, Brandon Burge here. And if you have not yet had a chance to make it out to one of the Behind the Bars immersive tours, you gotta get on that as we only have so many left. Every Tuesday and Thursday you can take the tour. The last tour departs at 8 o'clock with it all kicking off at 7 p.m. The tour usually takes about an hour. Tickets are $10 for adults, $5 for children, but if you're a museum member, it's going to be free. Children under 5 also getting in free. 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Now, the museum also needs our help with voting. They are proud to be recognized as one of Ontario's top small museums, and now they're hoping to earn the title of Ontario's top small museum, art gallery, or historic site. You can have your say by heading to attractionsontario.ca. Online voting is open only until September the 6th. We know how great the Huron County Museum and Huron Historic Jail are, so let's make sure they get as many votes as possible and crown them the best Ontario has to offer. In the meantime, don't go anywhere. We got to get to your Shoreline weather update. Matthew Good and Blondie also coming up.
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4: Shoreline Classics weather, a mix of sun and cloud throughout the afternoon. Chance of showers with a risk of thunderstorm. High 25 degrees, feeling like 31 with the humidex. UV index of 6 or high. Partly cloudy skies later tonight with a low 17. Tomorrow, sunshine throughout the day. High 25 with clear skies Thursday night and a low 12 degrees. Sunshine for Friday. High 25. Find your full weather forecast online at shorelineclassicsfm.com.
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0: Welcome back, Shoreliners. Today is International Youth Day, so I figured it'd be as good a time as any to remind you our friends with Big Brothers Big Sisters of Seth Bruce in North Huron are in desperate need of some in-school mentors. Back to school a little ways away now, but if you're able to set aside an hour a week to make a difference in a young person's life, please reach out today at 519-396-3565. You can also send an email to Aaron. That's Aaron.Frook, F-R-O-O-K, at BigBrothersBigSisters.ca. Like and follow them on social media as well. Love seeing those matches taking place. But again, like I said, we're always in need of more mentors as the wait list just continues to grow. Right after this, we'll hear from Pearl Jam and Sophie B. Hawkins, and then it's time for your 60-second Shoreline News Update.
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1: Graber's Soapy Pier looking for a tractor taken in Southgate. On August 2nd, police were called about the tractor taken from a property on Southgate Road 10 near Southgate Side Road 19. Tractor is described as a light green Dutz DX 110, believed to be a 1983 to 1986 model. Police believe the theft took place anytime between July 11th through August 1st. Weight restrictions have been lifted from the Durham Street Bridge, while the alternate truck routes are being removed. After a review of the bridge's condition and completion, staff confirmed the bridge can safely accommodate regular traffic operations, with all vehicles, including commercial and heavy trucks, now being able to resume using the bridge in accordance with standard traffic regulations. The provincial government is dishing out $171,926 in funding, supporting Indigenous energy projects in Bruce Gray Owen Sound. Funding will support making First Nation energy data accessible and creating Indigenous energy auditors in Neoshigaming for the 2025 intake of the Indigenous Energy Support Program, with applications opening this year. Trucking sports, the Toronto Blue Jays stay put at home, continuing their series against the Boston Red Sox with first pitch at 7:07. For the Detroit Tigers, they're home to the Cleveland Guardians at 6:40. The New York Yankees keep rolling, hosting the Seattle Mariners. Blue Jays pitcher Atreya Savage could be making a comeback this year, who has undergone surgery for a left meniscus injury. The 23-year-old rookie was put on the 15-day injured list on August 5th, who over 18 starts this season is 5-5, with a 3.65 ERA over 93.2 innings pitched, with 91 strikeouts, 46 walks.
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0: 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Coming up, we got to chat a little Tailgate Music Festival. 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Plus, we've got the After Hours Nerf Night coming up on August the 26th. 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I'll fill you in, but first, Flood, Guns N' Roses, and Incubus after this.
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0: Okay, Shoreliners, got more music on the way for you, but this sounds like such a cool event. 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
7: Shoreline Classics weather. Yellow severe thunderstorm watch in effect for the area for conditions favorable for the development of severe thunderstorms into early this evening. Partly cloudy this evening, 40% chance of showers early and risk of a thunderstorm. Skies clearing near midnight with fog patches developing, low of 15. Sunny tomorrow morning, fog patches dissipating, high of 25, feeling 30 with humidex, UV index very high. Clear tomorrow evening, low of 14. Sunny Friday, high of 25. For your long-range weather forecast, visit shorelineclassicsfm.com.
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0: 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Heard from the Glorious Sons and Alice in Chains before that. 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We're getting closer and closer now. That coming up Friday, September 25th and Saturday, September 26th. Just like the Hayloft Music Festival, we are one of the sponsors for it, so we'll be chatting lots about it. And it is a rock and country night. 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Again, get those tickets now and take advantage of early bird pricing. 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
1: The deadline for the Community Improvement Program third intake is quickly approaching in Kincardine. Businesses and property owners in town are encouraged to apply for funding from Kincardine CIP. Those who are looking at projects to improve buildings, business space, or just the property itself could be eligible for funding support. Applications are being accepted until August 28th. The decision to move the Alice Monroe Literacy Garden to the library hasn't sat very well with the Winghamon District Horticultural Society. The group came back to council this week voicing their disappointment when last month council voted to have the garden placed near the library instead of where the Horticultural Society had recommended at Riverside Park. Despite the request and questions from council, they didn't appear to budge, and as it stands, the garden will continue to move to the library grounds. The Canadian Mental Health Association of Grey Bruce welcomed Parliamentary Assistant for Municipal Affairs Laura Smith and MPP Paul Vickers last week. Both took part in a tour of the 14th Street Supportive Housing Site in Owen Sound. The site helps offer a stable and a secure place to live for those experiencing homelessness, while also offering individualized services to help those regain stability, transition to independent, affordable housing. Checking sports, the Toronto Blue Jays stay put at home, continuing their series against the Boston Red Sox with first pitch at 7:07. For the Detroit Tigers, they're home to the Cleveland Guardians at 6:40. The New York Yankees keep rolling, hosting the Seattle Mariners. Blue Jays pitcher Treya Savage could be making a comeback this year, who has undergone surgery for a left meniscus injury. The 23-year-old rookie was put on the 15-day injured list on August 5th, who over 18 starts this season is 5-5, with a 3.65 ERA over 93.2 innings pitched, with 91 strikeouts, 46 walks.
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4: Checking the closing markets for Wednesday. The TSX closed 186 points higher at 36,662. The S&P 500 gained 20 points to close at 7,748. The Dow Jones is down 21 points to finish the day at 53,770, while the NASDAQ closed at 26,588, 143 points higher. Crude is down 36 cents to $82 a barrel. Gold rose 25. Crude is down 36 cents to $82 a barrel. Gold rose $25 to $4,466 an ounce. And the Canadian dollar is trading at 71 cents U.S. With your closing market report, I'm Kirk Dickinson.
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1: When Matt asked me to marry him, it was a lazy summer afternoon, and we were swaying in a hammock. In the warmth of his arms, I fell asleep. When I awoke, there was a beautiful Anstett diamond on my finger. I thought I was still dreaming. Matt whispered, "So what are you doing for the rest of your life?" All I could say was, "Spending it with you."
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0: Easy Lover from Phil Collins on Shoreline Classics. Welcome back. It's Rock Notes time. Let's start with ZZ Top. Drummer Frank Beard is facing some health issues right now that led to the cancellation of their Hollywood Bowl concert last night. A band spokesperson said that members Billy Gibbons and Elwood Francis will continue the tour, with drummer Michael Monahan filling in. ZZ Top abruptly called off their show in L.A., and a statement at that time said it was due to insurmountable obstacles. Frank Beard is currently 77 years old, and we sure hope he's going to be okay. Next, Rush has an upcoming documentary called Neil Peart, No One's Disciple, and it will have its world premiere at the 2026 Toronto Film Festival on September 16th at the Princess of Wales Theatre. A press release says the film will explore the artistry and enduring influence of Rush's enigmatic drummer and lyricist through rare archival footage, intimate reflections, and extraordinary live performances. Those are your Rock Notes. Still listening for our Gulf Sounder? Right after the break, Ozzy Osbourne and Ronnie James Dio.
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4: Shoreline Classics weather. Yellow severe thunderstorm watch in effect for the area for conditions favorable for the development of severe thunderstorms into early this evening. Partly cloudy this evening, 40% chance of showers early and risk of a thunderstorm. Skies clearing near midnight with fog patches developing, low of 15. Sunny tomorrow morning, fog patches dissipating, high of 25, feeling 30 with humidex, UV index very high. Clear tomorrow evening, low of 14. Sunny Friday, high of 25. For your long-range weather forecast, visit shorelineclassicsfm.com.
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0: Okay, Shoreliners, another day behind us. I'm going to leave you with Chilliwack, Kings of Leon, and the band. Just a quick recap, Big Brothers, Big Sisters of Seth Bruce and North Huron really in need of some in-school mentors. Make sure to check out their social media page for details on that. Behind the Bars Immersive Tours going to wrap up at the end of summer. Every Tuesday and Thursday you can do one of those. But right now we're also looking for your votes so that the Huron County Museum can be crowned the top small museum, art gallery, or historic site. Attractionsontario.ca to cast your vote. The Sauble Beach Rib Fest coming up September 4th through the 7th. That happens to coincide with the beach party as well. And then we've got After Hours Nerf Night from the Huron County Library's Blythe Branch coming up on August the 26th. And get your tickets now for Tailgate Music Festival running September 25th and 26th. As always, stay safe, enjoy your night. We'll catch up again tomorrow.
1: Legend says, when Steve was born, the mountains shook. A mythical master of the skillet, the fearless cracker of eggs, the legendary griller of bacon, and the one true cheeseburger king. Experience the legend yourself at Steve and Mary's on the Square in downtown Goderich, on the roundest square in the world. Come hungry, leave believing.
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2: Graber's Soapy Pier looking for a tractor taken in Southgate. On August 2nd, police were called about the tractor taken from a property on Southgate Road 10 near Southgate Side Road 19. Tractor is described as a light green Dutz DX 110, believed to be a 1983 to 1986 model. Police believe the theft took place anytime between July 11th through August 1st. Weight restrictions have been lifted from the Durham Street Bridge, while the alternate truck routes are being removed. After a review of the bridge's condition and completion, staff confirmed the bridge can safely accommodate regular traffic operations, with all vehicles, including commercial and heavy trucks, now being able to resume using the bridge in accordance with standard traffic regulations. The provincial government is dishing out $171,926 in funding, supporting Indigenous energy projects in Bruce Gray Owen Sound. Funding will support making First Nation energy data accessible and creating Indigenous energy auditors in Neoshigaming for the 2025 intake of the Indigenous Energy Support Program, with applications opening this year. Trucking sports, the Toronto Blue Jays stay put at home, continuing their series against the Boston Red Sox with first pitch at 7:07. For the Detroit Tigers, they're home to the Cleveland Guardians at 6:40. The New York Yankees keep rolling, hosting the Seattle Mariners. Blue Jays pitcher Atreya Savage could be making a comeback this year, who has undergone surgery for a left meniscus injury. The 23-year-old rookie was put on the 15-day injured list on August 5th, who over 18 starts this season is 5-5, with a 3.65 ERA over 93.2 innings pitched, with 91 strikeouts, 46 walks.
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3: Shoreline Classics weather. Yellow severe thunderstorm watch in effect for the area for conditions favorable for the development of severe thunderstorms into early this evening. Partly cloudy this evening, 40% chance of showers early and risk of a thunderstorm. Skies clearing near midnight with fog patches developing, low of 15. Sunny tomorrow morning, fog patches dissipating, high of 25, feeling 30 with humidex, UV index very high. Clear tomorrow evening, low of 14. Sunny Friday, high of 25. For your long-range weather forecast, visit ShorelineClassicsFM.com.
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0: shoreline classics weather. Yellow severe thunderstorm watch in effect for the area for conditions favorable for the development of severe thunderstorms into early this evening. Partly cloudy this evening, 40% chance of showers early and risk of a thunderstorm. Skies clearing near midnight with fog patches developing, low of 15. Sunny tomorrow morning, fog patches dissipating, high of 25, feeling 30 with humidex, UV index very high. Clear tomorrow evening, low of 14. Sunny Friday, high of 25. For your long-range weather forecast, visit shorelineclassicsfm.com.
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